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this is your girl, Miss Monique. 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
0: Stay away from drugs. 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

Here's Alex, pedalling off to work. And here's Nikki, driving off for a morning coffee. You know the drill, Nikki. Allow at least 1.5 meters when overtaking cyclists, or more if driving over 30 miles per hour. And for horse riders, like Joe and Daisy here, slow down to under 10 miles per hour and allow at least 2 meters. Whoever you meet, travel like you know them. 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
2: From Feature Story News in New Delhi, I'm Ashan Garg. U.S. President Donald Trump on Wednesday received the remains of four American service members killed in Iranian attacks at Dover Air Force Base, his first dignified transfer since declaring the ceasefire over on the 8th of July. The president later called the conflict a skirmish at a rally in Georgia and said Tehran wants to negotiate, but it is not ready for a deal. While Secretary of State Marco Rubio warned at the ASEAN summit that there would be consequences if Iran continues to violate its commitments. But after nearly a fortnight of sustained air strikes, there is little sign of a breakthrough. From Washington, Kate Fisher reports.
3: Donald Trump is really looking to have some sort of victory that he can say to the American people, look, it was all worthwhile. Now we have this. And at the moment, he is struggling to get that. This extra military pressure is an attempt to either get the Iranians to capitulate or force the kind of hardline faction within Iran back to the negotiating table. But 12 nights in, neither of those things have happened.
2: President Donald Trump has also threatened to attack Iranian civilian infrastructure if Tehran attacks ships in the Strait of Hormuz. Jagruti Dave has more.
4: Deliberately striking civilian infrastructure comes with a serious risk of potentially violating international law. But that hasn't stopped U.S. President Donald Trump from once again raising the rhetorical threat level. That's as the U.S. hit Iranian military targets for an 11th consecutive night over Iran's threats to shipping in the Strait of Hormuz, pressure Tehran exerted only after the war started in February. The U.S.'s top diplomat told foreign ministers gathering in Manila, letting Iran control the crucial waterway would set a dangerous precedent. Marco Rubio also called Iran the troublemaker behind the Houthis' threats against Saudi Arabian ports.
2: France has passed a law banning social media apps for children under 15. Students will no longer be allowed to carry their phones inside schools, as Ross Cullen tells us.

0: from Paris.
1: Children will now have to hand in their mobile phones at the door. A mobile phone ban has been brought in for all schools. And for middle schools, where the children are roughly 10 to 14 years old, there will be an impact there for the social media ban. Anyone under the age of 15 from the 1st of September will not be allowed to create an account on TikTok or Snapchat or Instagram. There will be an age verification stage they'll have to pass. Now, there are concerns that tech-savvy young people will potentially be able to use VPNs to circumnavigate some of these age verification checks, but people who are in favour of the new legislation say that it might be imperfect, but you have to start somewhere to try to stop doom scrolling, reduced attention spans, impact on children's learning capabilities, cyberbullying, access to adult and inappropriate content.
0: From bureaus worldwide, this is FSN.
2: Another hour of soulful grooves to move starts now. The groove, the beat continues.

0: This is the What's a Josh broadcast. I'm the Groove.
1: Yeah, the What's a Josh broadcast for today, Thursday, the 23rd day of July. Can't believe we're already there. Today, National Vanilla Ice Cream Day, National Lemon Day, and National Refreshment Day. It's also Gorgeous Grandma Day. If you are a gorgeous grandma, or if today is your birthday, happy birthday to you, and hope you have a great day. We've got a whole lot coming up here in the What's a Josh broadcast.

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3: Hey, now the What's a Josh broadcast. 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Never mind the dating apps. 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The love of your life. What is it? I'll explain next.

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2: People used to fall in love that way, at least on the movies they did. Some supermarkets in Finland are testing pink shopping baskets that let, that let other customers know they're single and open to meeting someone. Regular baskets are gray or black, so the pink ones definitely stand out. The idea recently went viral after Instagram creator Kajvi, who's lived in Finland for 4 years, posted a video explaining the concept. She says shoppers are only supposed to approach each other if they're both carrying pink baskets. What do you think of that? You know what? Let's talk about this for a second. So a lot of us, myself included, we met our spouses online. Depending on what generation you're from, if you're a millennial, like I'm an older millennial, but chances are that that's probably how you met somebody, whether it was on Match.com, Facebook, or Tinder, or whatever. How did you meet your spouse or your ex-spouse or your current boyfriend or girlfriend? Love to hear from you. What's a Josh.com? But by the way, it can't be online. I forgot about that. It cannot be online. It has to be in the real world. How did you meet them?
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This is The Groove with the What's a Josh broadcast. For the What's a Josh broadcast, if you met your significant other in the real world, not online, where were you? How'd you meet? Got a message from Ron. Ron said, we've been married 41 years. We met in high school chemistry class. She let me copy her homework, and the rest is history. Melissa, he asked me to prom in 1987. We're still together. Jason said, a mutual friend kept insisting we'd be perfect together. Turns out she was right. And yes, I am from the generation where everybody was meeting somebody online. And Rachel, we met at a backyard barbecue. Neither of us wanted to go. If you got something, we'd love to hear from you. What's a Josh.com?

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1: The What's a Josh broadcast. How did you meet your significant other if it was not online? Brian said, we met at a church choir practice. I couldn't sing, but apparently that didn't matter. Carol, our first date was after a church softball game. Mike, we went playing darts at the local tavern in 1992. We're still playing today. And Greg, she spilled her drink on me at a country bar. Best accident that ever happened. That sounds something like it's right out of a book. Or better yet, a country song. I think, Greg, you might have a hit right there for you, man. Love to hear from you. What's a Josh.com?
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0: oldies for your workday. This is Josh David on The Groove. Thank you for listening to the What's a Josh broadcast. Want to know how you met your significant other? The only caveat is it couldn't have been online. So this is for you who have met somebody the old school way, in person. Dave said, we met because someone accidentally sat in the wrong seat on the first day of class. Kevin, she rear-ended me when we were driving down the expressway. I married the woman who wrecked my pickup. Again, another good country song. Kevin and Greg Young, you got to get together and write something. Linda, we've been married for 47 years. We met at a county fair. One ride on the Ferris wheel changed both of our lives. I love these stories. If you got one, please share it. What's a Josh.com?
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0: you're both on the same road. Same tarmac, same rules. Just a different number of wheels. Motorbikes aren't in your way. They're on their way, just like you. So use your mirrors. Check before you maneuver. And be aware of motorbikes. Because when we look out for each other, everyone gets where they're going safely. Motorbike safety. It's on all of us. National Highways.
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2: Yeah, the What's a Josh broadcast. How did you meet your significant other? Laura said our dogs met before we did. We were at the dog park. We've been together now for 5 years. Love that one. The one from Dave. Back in the day, and I grew up in the 60s, if you wanted to meet someone, you had to leave the house, Josh. Dave said he's been with his wife, Marcy, for over 50 years. Dave, congratulations, and thank you for that. I love you. More on the way.

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1: Yeah, the What's a Josh broadcast. So up until now, we've heard from the older generations. And yes, if you're like me, born in 1983, you are now becoming an older generation. It's just the way it is. Sorry, everybody. But we want to hear now from the younger generation, Gen Z, basically, or the younger millennials, how you met your significant other. And it couldn't be online. It had to be in person. Tyler just sent us a message. He's 23. He said, I deleted the dating apps last year. I met my now girlfriend at a local coffee shop because we both kept showing up every Saturday. Emma said, my boyfriend and I met at our pickleball league. That is very 2026 of you, by the way. Neither of us was looking for a date, but we just started playing and had a lot of great chemistry. Olivia, I'm 24. I met volunteering at the animal shelter. And Mason said, we met at the gym because we kept waiting for the same squat rack. Thank you for that. If you have anything else you want to throw into it, we'd love to hear from you. What's a Josh.com?

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many versions of that song. That's Cut Glass's version. Father Tracy, he said, I'm loving every minute of this show. Oh, thank you very much. Lunchtime sandwich time. And happy birthday to Janice Siegel.

The happy birthday to Janis of the Manhattan Transfer, recorded, sorry, released in 1983. Mystery, later covered by Anita Baker. Spice of Life featuring Stevie Wonder. And both songs were originally written for Michael Jackson's Thriller, but they got turned down. So Manhattan Transfer got their leftovers. Not bad leftovers though, were they?

Elbow Bones and the Racketeers, produced by August, otherwise known as Kid Creole, of course. Named August because he was born in August.

That one for ages. Michael Lovesmith on Motown. And talking Motown, the 3 ounces of love. Absolutely love this one. It's called In the Middle of the Feeling.

Stone Cold classic there from Al Wilson. Always love that one. Got some chair grooving coming up at the top of the hour with the one and only Nigel Watson.

So Classic Friday 173 tomorrow. There's a post on Facebook, just add your selections to it. Before 6 if possible. What you'd like to hear

So thanks for listening today. Thanks for being there. And thanks for your likes and all your little messages and stuff. I'll see you same time, same place tomorrow. Living with our challenge. For myself, Gary Venomous here at Starpoint. Toodles.

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2: From Feature Story News in Brussels, I'm William Denslow. The United States and Saudi Arabia have signed a civilian nuclear cooperation agreement. The deal's provoked a backlash in Israel, where opposition politicians have warned that enriched nuclear fuel could eventually allow Riyadh to develop nuclear weapons. U.S. Democratic Senator Chris Murphy of Connecticut said the agreement would set off a nuclear race, while the Foundation for Defense of Democracies has urged Congress to block the accord during its 90-day review period under the Atomic Energy Act. Kate Fisher has more from Washington.
3: We have had already Democratic lawmakers here in the U.S. denouncing this as a real risk for nuclear proliferation across an already volatile region, saying that this is a terrible policy. One Democratic lawmaker saying that, you know, the whole point, Donald Trump saying that he was attacking Iran to remove their nuclear capacity and then just handing it over to the Saudis. It's also a big concern for Israel, another key part of that region, of course. That's, it's already been denounced there.
2: India's Supreme Court refused to hear an urgent petition on police attacks against student protests in New Delhi, as opposition lawmakers led by Rahul Gandhi disrupted both houses of parliament Wednesday, demanding the resignation of the country's education minister. The protests, which grouted the satirical online movement called the Cockroach Janata Party, says tens of thousands marched to the gates of Parliament Monday, with nearly 180 people injured in clashes between demonstrators and police. Indian Prime Minister Narendra Modi has now broken his silence on the crisis, as Ishan Garg reports.
4: This is the first comments Prime Minister Narendra Modi has made since the protests took a very different turn on Monday, when we saw tens of thousands of protesters marching all the way to the gates of the parliament, and that in some sense showcased how big this movement had become. And even though there have been conversations between the Cockroach Janata Party, which is a satirical movement now turned into a massive on-ground protest, and the representatives of the government, we haven't really seen any sign of protesters backing down. What's important about Prime Minister Modi's comments is that he is promising fast-track courts.
2: British Chancellor of the Exchequer John Healey has pledged the government full backing for pubs, clubs and live music venues, as the new administration of Prime Minister Andy Burnham seeks to demonstrate it's tackling the cost of living from day one. The British Beer and Pub Association says nearly two pubs closed every day in the first 3 months of the year, despite a 15% business rates relief that came into force in April. And the European Union's reached agreement on a 21st Russian sanctions package. It's a watered-down measure amid concerns from Greece over the economic impact of a full ban on the transport of Russian liquefied natural gas. From bureaus worldwide, this is FSN.
0: Another hour of soulful grooves to move starts now. The groove. The beat continues.

One more text about the younger generations and how you're meeting people, your significant other, how you met. And it couldn't be online dating. It had can't be an app, can't be anything like that. Jake said, we met waiting in line for tacos after a concert. And Mia said, I think our generation is getting tired of swiping. We'd rather meet someone doing something we actually enjoy. That way we have more in common. That said, I met my boyfriend at a concert. Mia, thank you for that one. We'd love to hear from you. What's a Josh.com?

throwback to 1987 again today with the retro movie quote of the day. Your quote, they pull a knife, you pull a gun. What movie is that from? From 1987. They pull a knife, you pull a gun. My other hint was it does have Kevin Costner in it. No, it's not Dances with Wolves. Unless there's a deleted scene I didn't see in that movie. I will give you the answer next.

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Motorbikes aren't in your way. They're on their way, just like you. So use your mirrors. Check before you maneuver. And be aware of motorbikes. Because when we look out for each other, everyone gets where they're going safely. Motorbike safety. It's on all of us.

0: Your movie quote of the day here on the What's a Josh broadcast. They pull a knife, you pull a gun. What 1987 movie is that from? It has Kevin Costner in it, Sean Connery, Robert De Niro, and Andy Garcia. Sean Connery won the Academy Award for Best Supporting Actor for his role as Jimmy Malone, and it was directed by Brian De Palma. What movie is that? They pull a knife, you pull a gun? Of course, The Untouchables, a movie I've never seen, but I'm really into those types of movies right now, so I'm going to definitely be streaming that this weekend. That was your retro movie quote of the day. We'll do it again tomorrow for your Finally Friday. Same time, same place.
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I just love the break in this track. Level 42 and 43. A very good afternoon to Kev and to Barbara and to Martin Applin. How are you guys doing? I hope you're all well. To Chris, to Aggie and to Neil O'Connor and to Durban. How are you boys doing? I hope you're good.

Your first chance then to have a listen and play along with Thursdays in the Mix. Another chance coming up for you a little later in the hour before I give you the answers at the top of the hour. The Fatback Band and Bus Stop and Serge Ponsa out in the night on their way after MFSB now and Mysteries of the World.

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Hey, Sam Shelley here. Just reminding you about Whole Lotta Soul. In the mix with the finest soul, funk, jazz, funk, disco and boogie. All brought to you in original, re-edit and remix form. I'll be spinning those classics you know and love and also digging into my crates to play some wicked deeper cuts. Expect lots of full fat funk, sweet soul, delectable disco and banging boogie. I've also been known to throw in some Latin vibes as well. So if that sounds like your bag, then join me every Thursday night, 7 till 9 p.m. right here on the Big One, Street Sounds Radio.

0: I know I always say I play music from the late 70s and the early 80s, but every now and again I do like to break the rules. And the Fat Bat Band Do the Bus Stop from 1975 is well worth breaking the rules for. Before that, Serge Ponsa and Out in the Night. And we kicked off with Mother, Father, Sister, Brother, MFSB and Mysteries of the World. Hope you enjoyed those three, guys. Your final three in a row coming up in the third hour of the show. Also coming up in the third hour of the show, your two from one at three today is The Real Thing, She's a Groovy Freak, and Can You Feel the Force? Cannot wait to see them at Margate next week, and I cannot wait to see you guys. Come up and say hello if you see me. I'd love to shoot the breeze with you. Your last chance now, though, to play in the mix.
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in the mix. In the mix. 10 seconds of two tracks, so one on top of the other. All you have to do is to try and work out what two tracks they are. So for the very last time this Thursday afternoon, can you work out what two tracks these are?

0: there's Sky, and let's celebrate. Thursday afternoon here on Street Sounds Radio. Don't forget, taking you home today will be Alan Irvine, and it's a soul theme. A very good afternoon to Liz and Nigel Robson. Hope you enjoyed your 60th birthday last week, Nige. To Ian, the handsome cabbie, hope your staircase is coming on. To Steve and Rose Taylor, lovely to hear from you too. Can't wait to see you next week, and have a pint. It's been ages. I think the last time we saw each other was the Fat Pack Band, wasn't it? To Graham and to Michelle Webb, hopefully see you a Sunday. And a big shout out to Tony Mason out there in deepest, darkest Essex. How you doing, fella? Lovely to hear from you as always. Right then, gang, let's give you the answers to Thursdays in the Mix.
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1: In the mix. 10 seconds of two tracks, one on top of the other. But were you able to work out what two tracks these were?

So how did we get on then, gang? Did we work it out? Yeah, of course we did. If we said the Pointer Sisters and Automatic and this one from McFadden and Whitehead, ain't no stopping us now, then a massive congratulations, because you got Thursdays in the mix spot on.

stopping us now. I remember Andy Smith banging this one out on the final night of the Margate Soul Weekender last year. Eli and Morgan Khan up on stage as well, conducting the crowd. What a weekender that was, and what a weekend next weekend will be. It's the 25th anniversary, and one of the bands that will be featured is The Real Thing, and they are our two from 1 at 3 today. She's a groovy freak, and Can You Feel the Force? And taking us to that, to the second part of Thursdays in the Mix, it's the Pointer Sisters and Automatic.

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2: From Future Story News in Paris, I'm Ross Cullen. The European Union has reached an agreement on a 21st package of sanctions against Russia. It's a watered-down measure amid concerns from Greece over the economic impact of a full ban on the transport of Russian liquefied natural gas. William Denslow reports from Brussels.
3: The EU's Foreign Affairs Chief Kaja Kallas has described the sanctions package as the largest in the 4 years since Russia's full-scale invasion of Ukraine. 218 listings in total, including banks, crypto operators, shadow fleet vessels, and military industrial entities. This 21st sanctions package was floated in early June, but's been held up amid concerns from Athens over a ban on the transport of Russian LNG. A compromise has been reached. An oil price cap set by the G7 is set to be in place for another year, but exemptions are in effect for companies seeking to transport Russian energy to third nations. Formal approval is still needed from the EU's 27 member states. William Denslow, Brussels.
2: The EU's naval force has warned ships with links to Israel, the United States or Saudi Arabia to avoid the Red Sea and the Gulf of Aden amid growing Houthi threats to international shipping. Yemen's Houthi movement announced a maritime blockade of Saudi Arabia on Monday and followed through on Tuesday with drone and missile strikes on two Saudi oil tankers, the first attacks under the new blockade. Marine tracking data shows tanker traffic through the Bab el-Mandeb Strait has dropped sharply, with vessels diverting to longer routes. Blake Sifton reports from Tel Aviv.
4: Well, tankers in the Red Sea appear to be heeding the Houthis' warnings. On Tuesday, three oil tankers took U-turns away from the Yemeni coast. On Wednesday, a further five tankers diverted their course away from the Yemeni coast and north. Now, instead of going through the Bab el-Mandeb Strait, the much more direct route to the Arabian Sea, these tankers are now headed north to the Suez Canal and a much longer and more expensive route through the Mediterranean and around the coast of Africa.
2: The British Finance Minister John Healey has pledged the government's full backing for pubs, clubs and live music venues as the new administration of Prime Minister Andy Burnham seeks to demonstrate it is tackling the cost of living. The British Beer and Pub Association says nearly two pubs closed every day in the first 3 months of the year, despite a 15% business rates relief that came into force in April. British opposition parties say the government's pledges lack detail on how they will be funded. Here's Ollie Barrett in London.
5: This is the latest attempt from the new Andy Burnham government to show that it's on the side of ordinary working people and business owners up and down the country, trying to address cost of living issues. Critics insist all of these pledges are unfunded or don't go far enough.
2: That's the latest Feature Story News. This is Ross Cullen in Paris reporting.
0: Another hour of soulful grooves to move starts now. The groove, the beat continues.

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0: Here's Alex, turning at a junction. 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And here's Sue, waiting to cross the road, off to get a takeaway.
1: Mm-hmm.
0: Sue's a curry fan, but she can't cook for toffee. Alex, let's give way to Sue. Because pedestrians crossing or waiting to cross have priority at junctions, whether they can cook or not. Whoever you meet, travel like you know them.
1: Thanks.
0: Think. Follow the highway code and let's help keep everyone safe. The highway code rules in Northern Ireland may vary.

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2: From Future Story News in Paris, I'm Ross Cullen. The European Union has reached an agreement on a 21st package of sanctions against Russia. It's a watered-down measure amid concerns from Greece over the economic impact of a full ban on the transport of Russian liquefied natural gas. William Denslow reports from Brussels.
3: The EU's Foreign Affairs Chief Kaja Kallas has described the sanctions package as the largest in the 4 years since Russia's full-scale invasion of Ukraine. 218 listings in total, including banks, crypto operators, shadow fleet vessels and military industrial entities. This 21st sanctions package was floated in early June, but's been held up amid concerns from Athens over a ban on the transport of Russian LNG. A compromise has been reached. An oil price cap set by the G7 is set to be in place for another year, but exemptions are in effect for companies seeking to transport Russian energy to third nations. Formal approval is still needed from the EU's 27 member states. William Denslow, Brussels.
2: The EU's naval force has warned ships with links to Israel, the United States or Saudi Arabia to avoid the Red Sea and the Gulf of Aden amid growing Houthi threats to international shipping. Yemen's Houthi movement announced a maritime blockade of Saudi Arabia on Monday and followed through on Tuesday with drone and missile strikes on two Saudi oil tankers, the first attacks under the new blockade. Marine tracking data shows tanker traffic through the Bab el-Mandeb Strait has dropped sharply, with vessels diverting to longer routes. Blake Sifton reports from Tel Aviv.
4: Well, tankers in the Red Sea appear to be heeding the Houthis' warnings. On Tuesday, three oil tankers took U-turns away from the Yemeni coast. On Wednesday, a further five tankers diverted their course away from the Yemeni coast and north. Now,

0: När de andra snackar skit spelar vi din musik. MRS.
1: 8% business rates relief that came into force in April. British opposition parties say the government's pledges lack detail on how they will be funded. Here's Ollie Barrett in London.
2: This is the latest attempt from the new Andy Burnham government to show that it's on the side of ordinary working people and business owners up and down the country, trying to address cost of living issues. Critics insist all of these pledges are unfunded or don't go far enough.
1: That's the latest feature story news. This is Ross Cullen in Paris reporting.
3: Another hour of soulful grooves to move starts now. The groove, the beat continues.

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National Highways.

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0: can't speak to drivers. But if they could, they would be asking us, telling us by the sounds of it, to put our litter and fruit waste in the bin. 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National Highways. And what's that? They said thanks very much.
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You're listening to The Groove. Radio, the late 70s and early 80s. One beat keeps you staying alive. Another beat has turned into a killer beat. The power of soul and disco. You got it?

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It's getting to more gigs this year and the next. 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It's a sound of mates getting home instead of here. Click your seatbelt, because you're twice as likely to be killed or seriously injured if you don't.

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0: varje dag 90,5 MRS. The slow jam specialist arriveth. Hey, cue the theme song. And oh yeah, cheers.
1: I can't believe I'm here down at the Q's Juke Joint.

decade of the 90s were fun and exhilarating for me. It was a time period of my life where I just let it all hang out. But also during this period, I experienced some amazing highs and some devastating lows. But it was also a time period where I had to figure out what my life was going to be. But it was during the music of this period that shaped the show into what it is today. And by the selections that will be played during this segment, you may get a glimpse of what I was going through. We started out in the year of 1995 with Quincy Jones featuring Tamia and Babyface from the Q's Juke Joint Project. You heard Slow Jams. Secondly, coming from the year of 1993, from the Diary of a Madman project, it's Jody C with Crying For You. I'm Melvin Jordan, your host for the best quiet storm show in the world today, bar none. This is The Heavy Storm, and on this day, get set as I take you through the airwaves of love. And this segment's entitled The Vault, going through my vast array of music files with the vault theme of recollections. The next single you will hear will come from the year 1998. Deborah Cox with an assist from RL with We Can't Be Friends from the One Wish Project. And you will also hear in the segment from the Triple T's Tony and Faith Evans. And I'll be back shortly to tell you more about The Heavy Storm, Quiet Storm. Here is Deborah Cox.

rounding out this set of the Vault theme of Recollections. It's a song that I played back to back a lot of days, coming from the year of 1994 from Jamie Foxx from the Peep This Project. The song is entitled Infatuation, and it's my intentions for you and yours to get a little bit more infatuated while you listen in to this show. I'm the Slow Jam Specialist. I am Melvin Jordan, and you're listening to the show that will definitely make your night soft and your bed warm. And this show is a soundtrack of emotions, but most importantly, it's the extraordinary, not the ordinary, Quiet Storm Show. But giving reference to my higher power, and I always want to thank you for taking out the time to listen in to this affair. Here are the ways where you can communicate with me during or at any time. You can use the handle of MelvinJordan71 over on the social sites of Instagram, TikTok, or X. The name of Melvin Jordan over on LinkedIn. Or you can swing by Facebook at the name of Melvin Jordan. Or Melvin Jordan II to send me an FB friend request over on FB. And while you're over there on FB, be sure to check out the Heavy Stone Quiet Storm page, which I call the Melvin Jordan Experience, over at the handle of MelvinJordan71. Or you can email me at MelvinJordan3771@gmail.com. That's MelvinJordan3771@gmail.com. And on this day again, we keep rolling into the Eye of Love, but we also have features here such as the inspirational song Soft Persuasion, the erotic side of R&B. We also have the double back feature, in which we featured an artist in a double play format, and that artist on this edition is a previous guest who was interviewed here on this show, and his name is Kevon Edmonds. And you also receive the selected picks of the day. And let's go into those picks, and I do have a selection of four, and they all had different situational shifts going on. The first one you will hear from Chris Breezy, Chris Brown, with an assist from Leon Thomas, and Those Brothers Have Fallen. Secondly, you will hear from the artist known as Ama, with an assist from Brent Fires, and they said that they needed bed. You also will hear from Isaiah Falls with A Little Taboo. And then you will hear from the colorful one, Mr. Bruno Mars. And he said that God was showing off when he made you. Stick around. The Slow Jams get a little bit more caliente, which means hot. I'm MJ, and you're listening to the best Quiet Storm show in the world. This is The Heavy Storm. Here's Chris Brown, Leon Thomas, doing a little following.

The windows and the blinds have been closed. It's now time to get a little bit closer. This is Soft Persuasion.

0: 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Keep it tuned in right here with Melvin George.
1: I never meant to hurt you. Never meant to make you cry. Love you more than life itself. We'd have been through so much.

to give you a recap of music that you heard in this set, you heard from a previous interview guest of this show, J-Red the Nephew with The One. You also heard a double back feature from another guest of this show, Kevon Edmonds with No Ordinary Love and 24/7. You also heard from another guest of this show, the Special Formula Band with Take Away the Pain, Tim's with What You Need, and at the top you heard from Genevieve with Waiting Room. But now it's time to be persuaded with some Soft Persuasion, the erotic sound of R&B, where you can definitely let those simple delights hang out and do whatever it is that you do. And you will get the final comments at the end of the show. But taking us into Soft Persuasion, all you got to do is say yes by Floor Tree. This is The Heavy Storm.

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I don't want to know about just any secret of yours. I want to know about one special secret.

You know that you can always depend on hearing nothing but the best in Quiet Storm music right here on the best Quiet Storm show in the world. This is Heavy Storm. I'm Mo Jordan. That's my time, but my love for you will never fade or elapse. Be sure to check us out again on a future edition of this show, and I hope that you have enjoyed the selections that were played, because it came from my heart with love. Be sure to know that there's more of that to come in the future. Love yourself and then love someone, and remember that Christ loves you and died and paid the price on Calvary that you may have eternal life. Salvation is free. Only takes the utterance of your lips and accepting Him as your Lord and personal Savior. And here's one that's going to cash every time. It was more than words, it's a verb. In order to receive love, you definitely have to give love, because love definitely makes the world go around. 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Be good, be safe. Remember to respect yourself and respect others. Continue to lift, inspire, and encourage. But most of all, hashtag be amazing in any and all things that you do. And taking us to our exodus for our inspirational song of the day, taking you back old school with the Elements in times where we need encouragement. But there's one source that I know that works every time. It's our God above, which He will be with you. But as long as you keep looking towards the sky and seeking Him, He will definitely come to you. So our inspirational song is The Earth, Wind, and Fire Will Keep Your Head to the Sky. And this has been another edition of the best Quiet Storm show in the world. This is The Heavy Storm.

Ian Rockton. Ian Rockton. 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